0: Radio, muzyka, X-Vibe. 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
1: xvibe.pl
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shot to the top. 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

0: X-Vibe. Jesteś tu. 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
1: Spot a little hottie when I flipped up the shade. 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Bottle of Ciroc with it in the Kool-Aid. She done pulled up like I'm getting rid of it.

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1: Dope shit like that, Germ. Oh, hi. Welcome back to Kiss. Follow your dreams.

0: Hi, this is Barbara from Zazdrosh. Can you play As It Was with Harry Styles? Thanks.
1: Come on, Harry. We want to say goodnight to you.

0: 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Gramy, bo możemy.
1: When you walk in the bar and you're dressed like a star, rocking your F-me pumps.